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1: If you've worked more than one job, you know this, that every office kind of has a different culture and also unwritten rules, and it's different in every single place you work.
2: The one where I worked for a number of years was that instead of them giving you something on your birthday, you'd bring a treat to the office on your own dime. What that led to was people eating other people's cake or cookies but not bringing their own. And a friend of mine encountered that on April Fool's Day, made a German chocolate cake with hot peppers in the icing so that anybody who took the cake without inquiring whose birthday it was might get a surprise.
1: And was that the time when they decided, okay, maybe people shouldn't bring food for their birthday? Maybe we should kind of do it the other way around.
2: They never actually changed, but I thought it was cute, and people did start to ask whose birthday it was before starting in on a treat.
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0: grateful for you.
1: 90.7 Way Radio. Don't talk about politics. That's a good, usually unwritten office rule. And what's another one at your workplace?
2: An unwritten office rule, if it's in the on the counter in the administrative office, you can eat it, but not to eat other things. And now people think they can eat everything. And so our maintenance people put a padlock on our refrigerator and our cupboards. And now the only thing they can eat is if it's sitting out on the cupboard.
1: Which I'm sure solved the people stealing food that's not theirs out of the fridge problem. But now here's the new problem. You have to, I don't know, get the key from your boss if you're going to eat lunch. I think I would just stop eating lunch.
3: 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Only Jesus can fill that well. 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
0: Shirley writes, "Dear Dad, when I first found out I was pregnant at 18, I wasn't scared to tell anyone, except you. I remember sitting on the bed with Mom when you walked in and asked why I was crying before you hung your head in disappointment and stormed off downstairs. Mom hugged me and told me that you would come around. 6 months later, you took me to every doctor's appointment. 8 months later, you were there through my labor and reminding me I could do this. And when she was born, you wouldn't let her go. She became your world along with me. 6 years later, you, Papa, are my daughter's world. I know that out of everyone, you were the most disappointed when I announced I was pregnant at 18. But my daughter and I couldn't imagine doing life without you. And I know that you couldn't imagine doing life without my daughter. You two needed each other, even if you didn't know it back then."
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1: 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Just breathe in God's love and breathe out all the anxiety that is just causing you so much pain in your life right now.

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1: The story behind the song, Revival. 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
2: I was actually scrolling through Instagram and I saw all these people saying revival is happening now. 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And although I know that could happen from that, but really revival is, it starts with us, it starts with our heart saying, God, I want to walk in purity. I want to walk in holiness and truly stepping out in that. So my encouragement, not that you can't have big crowds, the big crowds don't actually always equal revival. It begins with our heart. So check your heart and say, God, what do you want to do with me so I can walk in the fullness of who you are?

0: 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A big part of being happy is being excited. 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
1: Boy, I wish I would have read this advice last night when I ate an entire bowl of ice cream and I really wasn't even that hungry. 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You can do this. We can do this together, you and me. 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

0: 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If your clothes closet is overflowing like mine is, here's how to trim it down and level up your life. You toss without a thought. Toss anything that doesn't fit, is uncomfortable, fails to make you feel wonderful when you wear it, or you haven't worn it in 2 years. If you're like me, you're thinking, Andy, that would get me down to about 4 outfits. That's a pretty solid rotation, and you can always mix and match to make more.
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0: The story behind the song, Faith, Hope, Love. Here's Darren from We Are Messengers.
1: I've done a lot of things in my life that have brought acclaim or honor or glory to me and my talents and my abilities. But I know this, and the scriptures remind me, that the only things that really matter and that will only remain when all is said and done are faith, hope, and love. So friends, whatever we do today, let it be informed by those three things, by faith, hope, love. Those things matter, they last, they're permanent, and through Jesus, they change the world. Still try.

0: 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The path to true fulfillment
1: is death. Death to self, death to selfishness, death to being offended, death to the weaknesses that have controlled you or limited you. There's no ceiling for you when you die. Every death you endure in this life is a blessing and a gift from God. When you have to die to your reputation because somebody gossiped about you and you could gossip about them back, but instead you die to it and you decide, I'm not going to be offended by that. There is an eternity that matters, and being gossiped about has nothing to do with my eternity, so I'm not going to give it any energy. And therefore, now all my energy is going towards things that are eternal. And when we find ourselves finding life and energy from negativity, we haven't died good enough. Like Paul said, I die daily in 1 Corinthians 15, verse 31. The more life you want, the more dying you got to do.
2: 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Only Jesus can fill that well. 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
1: 90.7 Way Radio. Just so you know, there'll never be any politics on my show, and I would never run for office. 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
0: So Dani was just taking her dogs for a walk, and there was an old lady who stopped to admire how lovely they were, and they talked for a while about how she had moved 3 years ago and her husband had passed away, and she said, well, honestly, I'm nervous to walk my dog to the park by the busy roads. And Dani decided, hey, let's just start taking walks together. It's incredible the difference you can make when you just open your eyes up to the people and the things and the needs that are all around you.
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0: 90.7 Way Radio. You probably heard this from me on the show before, and it's easy to say. It's another thing to actually do it, and I am right there with you. I am right there with you. To not allow fear to take over, to take control of our life. But here's the truth. This is from Bob Goff. I love what he said here. He said, fear always looks like it's going to win. Always. Up until it doesn't.
1: Go ahead, admit it. You love having music you can sing along to.
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1: I don't know if you've ever been passed up for something and you thought, man, that hurts, right? That hurts when you're not picked. Dylan experienced that. He was auditioning to be a dancer at Universal Studios, and he didn't get it in. But then he decided to go watch the people that did get in their very first performance. And then at the very end of theirs, he tried to show them up by getting in front of the crowd and like doing a backflip. And everyone's just kind of confused. Like, what's this guy doing a backflip for? So I think this is the unhealthy level I'll take these things, the rejection to myself, where then it consumes me.
0: And the best thing I can do is just learn from it
1: and move on, because there's going to be another door in the future that's going to open up, and it's going to be way better than the one that closed.
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1: We're hearing so many stories today of the heroes, the survivors, those who lost their lives on September 11th, 25 years ago. Not sure if you've ever heard this name, Wells Crowther. My name's Brandy Lene. Thanks so much for letting me keep you company. And Wells Crowther was just 24 years old, an equities trader and volunteer firefighter. Survivors remembered a man wearing a red bandana who repeatedly went back into the South Tower to help people escape. His mom saw someone on the news sharing about the man in the red bandana, and a lot of the survivors were recounting their stories, and she reached out and said, "That's my son." The red bandana had been a gift from his grandfather. Wells died when the tower collapsed, but his courage has inspired people for 25 years now. This week, he was posthumously awarded the Presidential Medal of Freedom, and his story asks a powerful question. When someone needs help, will we move toward them?
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1: So many of the survivors of 9/11 have been inspired to do good works to their fellow human beings. You know, when you go through something like that, as we did as a nation, I think it inspired so many people to ask, is my life making a difference? My name is Brandy Lanay. I'm so glad you're here. And a former Indiana University football player, his name was Samson James, he was homeless for months when another IU graduate noticed his Indiana backpack. And that small connection became a conversation. That conversation turned into help, someone reaching out to help someone in need. And that help turned into fundraising and a fresh start for Samson. Sometimes hope begins because somebody simply notices somebody.

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0: 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I'm Brandy Lene. Really glad we get to celebrate the day together. And you're up at an hour when most people are not. You're listening while the rest of the world is sleeping. And here's a reminder for you. You don't have to solve tomorrow before the sunrise. God is already there. Give him the next thing, and then the next thing, and then the next thing, until he is holding all of your worries in his hands.
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90.7 Way Radio. My name's Brandy Lene, and I am having a hard time believing it's been 25 years since those attacks on our nation, September 11th. And I saw this. It's a quote from one of the 9/11 survivors. His name is Stanley Pramuth. It says, "I still have the shoes I wore to work that day. The soles are melted and they're caked in ash. I keep them in a shoebox with the word deliverance written all around it. They're kind of like my ark, a reminder of God's presence and the life

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0: 90.7 Way Radio. I think if we share the stories for the next 25 years, we won't touch all of the amazing stories that came out of September 11th, out of that tragedy. My name is Brandy Lene. I appreciate you letting me hang with you. And Brian Birdwell, he was working at the Pentagon when Flight 77 struck only feet from his office. He suffered burns over roughly 60% of his body, and he endured more than 30 operations. His recovery was long and painful, but he did survive and rebuild his life and went on to public service. Some victories don't look like a sudden miracle. Sometimes the miracle is strength for one more surgery, one more day, and one more step.
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90.7 Way Radio. I'm Brandy Lene. Really glad we get to celebrate the day together because every day may not be a good day. Some days are tragic. Some days are painful. But God still does miracles, and He gives us something we can celebrate every single day. He is worth celebrating every single day. And after 9/11, families and survivors, they created organizations that still serve people today. Tuesday's Child is one of those organizations that began by caring for kids and families who were directly affected by the attacks and grew into mentoring, counseling, resilience programs. And it's a reminder that pain doesn't have the final word. God can take the place of that hurt and over time make a place from which we help somebody else.

Your story could encourage someone else. 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

0: 90.7 Way Radio. And you're with Brandy Lene. Well, I've always heard it said that the minute you show up to work, you leave your home life on the outside. You turn it off and you are just tuned in to work life. You leave everything else on the outside and you're just focused on work. But I saw this and I wanted to share it. It's ways being a mom makes you a workplace asset. Number one, your increased empathy can come in handy in the workplace. You've got next level efficiency. You can prioritize like no one's business, and your conflict resolution skills are unmatched. You have the ability to be flexible and pivot on a moment's notice. And the number one way that being a mom is a benefit in the workplace, you are cool, calm, and collected under pressure.
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3: When we wrote this song, I got together like any other day with some of my friends, and I had just been singing that. You know, I never would have ever known how good God is. So we just started to unpack it. What are those things in life? Let's really talk about the honest ones. God, thank you for the fires that forged me with faith. Thank you for even the anger that it forced me to pray. And so I hope as you hear this song, you can look at those circumstances in your life and that it pushes you towards God.

0: 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You're with Brandy Lene. Seems like everywhere I turn these last few days, people are asking for prayer. I see it everywhere. And that's a good thing because prayer is so powerful. And I truly believe that God hears our prayers and he listens when we pray and we come to him with our requests and our petitions. And I also think it's really powerful when we pray for each other. Mariah, what have you been praying for?
1: My mother-in-law is fighting for her life right now, and I just want to encourage her to keep fighting and encourage the family to hold on to their faith. And God performs miracles every day, and we just want to encourage her to keep fighting. We love her so much.
0: Is she having surgery right now?
1: She can't have surgery. She had a major heart attack, and they're doing the thermal cooling and warming, and she's having seizures, and it's a wait-and-see game, but we just want to encourage her to just keep fighting, and she just is loved by so many. She needs to be around for her grandbabies and her kids and her whole family.
0: Well, we are definitely praying for her. We will continue to pray for her, and now you've got countless other people who are praying for her as well. So thank you so much for sharing that, and yeah, just keep us posted. We'd love to know how she's doing.
1: Thank you so much.
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I'm Brandy Lene. 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
1: My name is Brandy Lene. Really hard to believe it's been 25 years
0: since those 9/11 attacks on our nation. And this has turned into a day where the survivors have said, let's take this evil day, this day meant for evil, and do something good. So there's going to be a lot of people volunteering around the nation, a lot of people doing acts of service and acts of kindness. But I thought this was a really cool quote from one of the survivors, Michael Hingston. He says, I may never know the answers to the questions that plagued me after 9/11. But I know if we lean on God and each other, we will be guided into a brighter future.
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And I'm Brandy. A friend of mine posted this. I wanted to share it. It's actually a quote from Pastor Rick Warren. What you feel is not always real. 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What feels natural is not always healthy. What is popular is not always best. What you think is not always true. 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
1: We get to celebrate the day together. I'm so glad. My name's Brandy Lene, and something amazing is happening. There's a ministry called God Behind Bars, and they have teams that go out to prisons, not just in the U.S., but around the world. And of course, they spread the news and the love of Jesus. Well, they tweeted that just recently, 51 inmates were baptized at one prison. And so that means so far this year, over 450 inmates have been baptized. And they said last year, only 90 were baptized. So they say the gospel is spreading like they have never seen before in prisons. They say Jesus is moving in power. And they share Genesis 50:20. You intended to harm me, but God intended it for good, to accomplish what is now being done, the saving of many lives. The saving of many lives.
2: Let these songs wash over you. 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

0: 90.7 Way Radio. I'm Brandy. The Bible tells us we should pray all the time about little things, big things. There's nothing that we shouldn't pray about. And so to me, that says do this because there's power in it. And I have seen power in prayer. Elena, where have you seen the power of prayer?
1: My little girl was born in December. In February, she got her first infant shot and had a severe reaction to the pertussis. And she screamed hours. And I took her back. They ran a CAT scan and told me that her brain had swelled. I needed to prepare myself. I tell you, I've been in special education 26 years, and there's no way, it's your child, you can prepare yourself. I went home and told Mom, who called the pastor, and they prayed and prayed, and a week later, my lifeless little baby girl woke up normal and happy. And I knew at that point God had answered all of our prayers, and now she's 24 and giving me a beautiful little granddaughter.
2: A friend of mine said that he's trying to reconnect with his teenage daughter. So they have date night once a week, and he picks her up from dance, and they go have dinner. Every time she gets into his Jeep, she changes the station to 90.7. After a few of their dates, she noticed that he wasn't changing it back to his station. And she asked him, she said, "Dad, are you listening to this station?" He goes, "Yeah, I really like it now." And so anyway, the two of them, the father and daughter that are trying to reconnect, are reconnecting through Way Radio, and that's all he listens to now. And thank you, because you're reaching out. You're reaching the people who aren't being late, so thank you, Way Radio.
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2: And you're with Brandy Lene.
1: There are little ways that God reminds us every single day of his presence. And when we slow down long enough to take a look around, we can spot those moments, those situations, those people and circumstances that God uses to say, I'm here. I'm right here with you. Danielle, I would love to know, what's one of those moments where God reminds you of just how present and powerful he is?
3: Starting my day off with God when I work in a high-risk labor and delivery ward is very important. There's many times where we have moments where you just know that God is present and he's reminding us that he has his hand on everything and that he is there and we need to trust in him. And that's that moment where you just take a breath and you relax and you let him do his work. And whether it's in an emergency where you're not quite sure if that baby's going to make it, and then you hear that baby cry for the first time, having him in control and knowing that he is in control is wonderful. And being the little miracles born every day is just another sign of his precious work. And I make it an effort with every baby that I come across to pray for them as soon as I am next to them. And that way they can start their life off with the word of God and with his anointing and with prayers, because we all need it.

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2: When we were writing the song, I had arrived at the studio with one of those heavy hearts. I said to the guys, you know, what do you do when you don't feel good enough? I think we need a little encouragement on those days. And so when the chorus says, if you need a shoulder, I can be it, that's coming from God's perspective to you, because he will be the comfort when you need it. I'm sorry.

0: On the night you fall in all the pieces, you can bring your lonely heart to Jesus. 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
1: 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I'm Brandy. I try and stay out of all of the online debates and discussions, but this one drew me in. What fall scent smells the best? Pumpkin spice, apple cinnamon, apple cider, pecan pie, a bonfire? Those were some of the top answers. I've got to go with apple cider. Just saying.
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1: My name is Brandy Lene. I'm so glad we get to celebrate the day together. And on Fridays, I always like to take a look back at the bright spot and celebrate how God used someone or something to show up. So before this week closes, find one bright spot. Think back. Maybe the problem isn't fixed, but someone checked on you. Maybe the answer hasn't come, but you had enough strength for today. Maybe your child made you laugh, or maybe you just simply kept going. And that is worth noticing. That's a bright spot, and that's a reason to celebrate God every single day.

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1: 90.7 Way Radio. 25 years ago today, we're forever changed on that day, September 11th. I'm Brandy Lanay. I'm really glad you're here. And we're hearing a lot of stories today about the survivors. We were all affected in some way, but the family members who lost someone. And Stephen Siller's family says he grew up with the words, "While we have time, let us do good." That was really instilled in him. And that's a beautiful way to honor September 11th without living only in sadness, you know? Call someone, serve someone, thank a first responder, help a neighbor, give where you can. We can't change what happened 25 years ago, but we can decide what kind of people we will be today.
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1: I'm Brandy Lene, and I really do believe every day may not be a good day, but there's something we can celebrate in every day because God is worth celebrating every single day. There's something good to celebrate in every day. And as I was thinking about September 11th, I'm like, man, you know, it's such a sad day, but there's so many amazing stories that have come out, stories of survival, stories where people have stepped up and started organizations and they're giving back and they're making a difference while we can. And I thought about this verse. It's John 1:5, and it says, "The light shines in the darkness, and the darkness has not overcome it." I thought it was the perfect verse for today. The darkness has not overcome it. It's a chance for us to reset and remember to be a light while we can. And Father God, I just ask you today to be with the families who lost a loved one on that day 25 years ago. The wounds are fresh. They're coming back to the surface today. And we just ask for your comfort and your peace that surpasses all understanding. Be with those families. Be with this nation as we continue to heal. Remind us to turn our hearts to you, because you are the healer and you're the only one, Father God, that can give us the comfort, the grace, and the peace that we so desperately need in our nation today. In Jesus' name we pray. Amen.
2: 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You might feel that your life is like that. 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You look to work, religion, relationships, and even your children for meaning and significance. Only Jesus can fill that well. 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

90.7 Way Radio. I'm Brandy Lene. Glad you're here, and I really do appreciate you letting me keep you company. And what a day. It's a day when our nation remembers September 11th. And, you know, as I was thinking about it, this verse came to mind, Psalm 46:1, because I just feel like it's a steady verse to stand on today. God is our refuge and strength, a very present help in trouble. Today we remember loss, but we also remember courage, compassion, and the people who ran toward someone else's need. What an example. Maybe we can follow that example today and just be in tune with others around us, their needs, their hurts, their pains. The Bible tells us to bear one another's burdens and grieve with one another. And so if we've learned anything at all, it is to be our brother's keeper.

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1: We're hearing so many stories today of the heroes, the survivors, those who lost their lives on September 11th, 25 years ago. Not sure if you've ever heard this name, Wells Crowther. My name's Brandy Lene. Thanks so much for letting me keep you company. And Wells Crowther was just 24 years old, an equities trader and volunteer firefighter. Survivors remembered a man wearing a red bandana who repeatedly went back into the South Tower to help people escape. His mom saw someone on the news sharing about the man in the red bandana, and a lot of the survivors were recounting their stories, and she reached out and said, "That's my son." The red bandana had been a gift from his grandfather. Wells died when the tower collapsed, but his courage has inspired people for 25 years now. This week, he was posthumously awarded the Presidential Medal of Freedom, and his story asks a powerful question. When someone needs help, will we move toward them?
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90.7 Way Radio. So many of the survivors of 9/11 have been inspired to do good works to their fellow human beings. You know, when you go through something like that, as we did as a nation, I think it inspired so many people to ask, is my life making a difference? My name is Brandy Lanay. I'm so glad you're here. And a former Indiana University football player, his name was Samson James, he was homeless for months when another IU graduate noticed his Indiana backpack. And that small connection became a conversation. 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Sometimes hope begins because somebody simply

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I wanna dance like David, I wanna faith like Paul, I wanna sing like Silas tearing down the prison walls. I wanna face that fire, I want

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2: I was actually scrolling through Instagram and I saw all these people saying revival is happening now. There's sold out stadiums everywhere. And although I know that could happen from that, but really revival is, it starts with us, starts with our heart saying, God, I want to walk in purity. I want to walk in holiness and truly stepping out in that. So my encouragement, not that you can't have big crowds, and big crowds don't actually always equal revival. It begins with our heart. So check your heart and say, God, what do you want to do with me so I can walk in the fullness of who you are?

0: 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I don't know about you. I'm having a hard time believing that it's been 25 years since September 11th. We all remember where we were, what we were doing when we heard the news and saw the images. And on September 11th, all those years ago, firefighter Stephen Siller had finished his shift when he heard what was happening. He returned, reached the Brooklyn Battery Tunnel, and ran through it, carrying about 60 pounds of gear toward the World Trade Center. He lost his life helping others. His family turned that sacrifice into the Tunnel to Towers Foundation, which continues helping families of fallen first responders and those who have been catastrophically injured, veterans and first responders. That grief became service. And service is what keeps his legacy moving forward.
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1: 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I'm Brandy Lanay. Really glad we get to celebrate the day together. And you're up at an hour when most people are not. You're listening while the rest of the world is sleeping. And here's a reminder for you. You don't have to solve tomorrow before the sunrise. God is already there. Give him the next thing, and then the next thing, and then the next thing, until he is holding all of your worries in his hands.
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Text the word birthday to 82909 to submit your birthday, or one for a friend or family member. 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

That's the latest from Phil Wickham and Crowder. It really is Amazing Grace here on Way Radio. Good morning to you. It's Friday and 6:10. It's the September 11th, and a lot of us remembering that today. A lot of people will be thinking through that, have been all week long, the last couple of weeks, actually. You know, this week we pause, remember September 11th, and, you know, 25 years later, we still remember the lives that were lost, the families, you know, who were forever changed, and the heroes who ran toward danger while others were running away. And as we remember, let's pray for those who still carry that pain, for families who have lost, you know, loved ones, and for our nation as well. Psalm 46:1 reminds us, God is our refuge and strength, a very present help in trouble. So 25 years may have passed, but God is still our refuge, still our strength, and still near to those who hurt. So, you know, today especially, just remember, pray, and trust God, who has never left us. As you will see a lot of stuff probably on television today and so forth, as we remember 25 years ago what happened on this day. And I still remember where I was. You know, you probably do too, when I heard the news and all those kinds of things. So as we go through and reflect, remember that God has never left us nor forsaked us, you know, at all. And we still remember. I know.

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1: Ryan Stevenson's latest This I Know here on Way Radio. Good morning to you. Happy Friday. I'm Bart. Glad you're along. 622, 74 degrees at this hour. Just heard from Ryan Stevenson, his latest, and got a chance to catch up with him and ask him a couple of questions. One of the ones I always like to ask when I get a chance to interview one of the artists is because, you know, they're normal people just like we are. You know, they may write songs and be on radio, that kind of thing. They're regular family, so I'm regular people and do a lot of things, the same things we do. So I just ask him what he and his family like to do, the kickback when he's not touring, when he's not writing, when he's at home. What do you guys do?
2: Yeah, we love to be outside. We live in a really cool neighborhood where we have a huge yard, and we live in Franklin, Tennessee, where lots of rolling hills, lots of nature. And so me and my boys, we get outside a lot. We have a creek and a little river that runs right by our house. So we always, there's about a mile like wooded track and wooded path down by the river.
1: So that's so much fun.
2: We get our rubber boots on, we get our sticks, and we go down there and get in the mud and play in the water. There's a golf course right next door. So we always go down by the river and find golf balls in the water. They think that's amazing.
1: Uh-huh. Do you throw them back over?
2: No, we keep them.
1: Hey, here's your lost ball.
2: We have a bucket of golf balls at the house now. So, but we have very little agenda when we're home because I travel so much that when we're home, we're just home. Mm-hmm. We have a little swimming pool out back. So we pretty much from late April till almost October, we stay in our backyard. Mow my grass. Mm-hmm. We play in our pool. Mm-hmm. We have friends over and we do a lot of barbecue.
1: Do real life just like everybody else
2: does.
1: That's
2: it. There's nothing flashy about this guy, I promise.
1: That's the fun part. You know, that's it. I mean, that's just real like anybody else.
2: Yep.
1: And you get groceries, pay a mortgage.
2: I do.
1: Insurance.
2: I go to Publix. I go to the gas station. In fact, my wife, one of our biggest fights. It's not even a fight, but I love going to the gas station. There's a Shell twice daily right by my house. I'm like, I'm going to go to the gas station and I'm going to get a fountain drink. And I'm going to put gas in the car.
1: Okay.
2: And I love going to the dump. Like, I love going to the dump.
1: Okay.
2: Because I love just, like, driving across town and putting the cardboard in the recycling bin. Because my wife, takes all of the cardboard boxes and busts them down and puts them in the garage. And I don't like it when they just stack up in the garage. I'm going to the dump.
1: Mm-hmm. Okay.
2: Hey, you asked me what we do at home in the studio. I wish it was more exciting.
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4: From the Accidoo Shack's First Alert Weather Center, I'm meteorologist Garrett Beedenball with your 90.7 Way Radio forecast. Partly sunny skies today. Temperatures reaching the mid to upper 80s at the coast and low 90s inland. We'll see some afternoon and late day showers and thunderstorms develop inland and spread back to the east northeast closer to the coast. Some impacts to some games tonight possible, but overnight we dry up and down to the mid 70s. From the Accidoo Shack's First Alert Weather Center, I'm meteorologist Garrett Beedenball for 90.7 Way Radio.
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0: Amen.
1: That's the latest from Andrew Rip. I do it again here on Way Radio. I'm Bart. Hey, good morning to you. Thanks for hanging out just for a few minutes this morning. You know, a lot of us are just thinking about, you know, what's going on today with 9/11 and just in our minds for sure today. And, you know, a lot of things have been started since then. Remember the Tunnels to Towers Foundation started through the heroic actions and ultimate sacrifice of the firefighter Stephen Siller on September 11th, 2001, and was founded by his brother Frank Siller and family. Here's what happened. The call was Stephen had just finished his overnight shift when he heard reports of a plane hitting the World Trade Center. Then he drove toward Manhattan but found the Brooklyn Battery Tunnel was closed due to vehicle traffic for security. So determined, he strapped 60 pounds of firefighting gear to his back and ran on foot through the tunnel toward the Twin Towers, where he eventually lost his life trying to save others, which he did. So now the mission, they founded the organization devastated by his loss. Stephen's siblings and family created the foundation to honor his memory and the other first responders who died that day. And they have 5K runs, different things they do to raise funds to help those first responders. But, I mean, that's what happened that day. That's just how much sacrifice was given on that day, 9/11, 25 years ago. Just think about that and the family. So as we go through today, just my thought, you know, to think about that too, that sacrifice that was made. We remember those folks and their families, and also that we remember, we don't forget. So, you know, I know it's Friday, but it'll be on TV a lot throughout the day as well. But let's focus on that today and remember and honor those folks that made that ultimate sacrifice.

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Because of your giving, lives are changed. 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

0: 90.7 Way Radio, the latest from Latour and Wells. Breathe on it. Hey, welcome to Friday. I'm Bart. Thanks for letting me spend a little time with you. It's just 6:50, 10 minutes to 7. Here at this hour, it's 73 degrees. Just a quick reminder about September's online giveaway. Huge thank you again to Chick-fil-A Brunswick for making this happen. They're giving away two of these tailgating packages worth $250 each. So you can have a little tailgating package, right there in your own backyard if you win this, to use during football season or however you want to do it. I mean, you can use it for a birthday party, you can use it for a block party, you could use it just to have your family over, however you want to do it. So it's good if you win this here at the end of the month. It's good all the way through the end of the year through December 31st. You got October, November, December to use it. So again, you'll get a medium nugget tray as part of the package. You get the garden salad tray, fruit tray. You get a mac and cheese tray. Two desserts, though. You get the brownie tray and also chocolate chunk cookie tray. 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
2: From the Action News Shack's First Alert Weather Center, I'm meteorologist Garrett Biedenball with your 90.7 Way Radio forecast. Partly sunny skies today. Temperatures reaching the mid to upper 80s at the coast and low 90s inland. We'll see some afternoon and late day showers and thunderstorms develop inland and spread back to the east northeast closer to the coast. Some impacts to some games tonight possible, but overnight we dry up and down to the mid 70s. From the Action News Shack's First Alert Weather Center, I'm meteorologist Garrett Biedenball for 90.7 Way Radio.
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That's the latest from Cochran & Company, what grace can do here on Way Radio. Good morning, 707, 73 degrees at this hour. From the headlines making news, you know, across America, the stories right here in our own backyard. Keeping you up to date on what's happening with a little Way Radio news here on Friday, September 11th. President Trump will commemorate the 25th anniversary of September 11th terrorist attacks at the Pentagon today, honoring the victims and first responders who lost their lives that day. He says, as a proud New Yorker, President Trump has spoken about his own experiences watching the horrific events of September 11th, he said. Also, on the 25th anniversary of this tragic day, the president will remember those who were killed at the hands of evil terrorists, honor their loved ones, and pay tribute to the brave first responders who put their lives on the line to rescue their fellow Americans. Also, Vice President J.D. Vance will commemorate the attacks at the World Trade Center site in New York City. Healthy Moms, Healthy Babies in America, a bipartisan campaign founded by philanthropist Olivia and Tom Walton, announced a $100 million pledge this week to make giving birth in the United States safer. The five-year commitment aims to cut the maternal mortality rate in the United States by half by 2031. Now, according to the most recent data available, the United States has one of the highest maternal mortality rates among wealthy nations. The Centers for Disease Control and Prevention said 688 people died in 2024 during pregnancy or shortly after giving birth. The maternal mortality rate rose to about 19 deaths per 100,000 lives in 24. That's up about 18.6% from the year before. Here locally, the Glynn County and the City of Brunswick government and the Jekyll Island Authority are hosting a joint 9/11 community remembrance ceremony today at 8:30 on the lawn of the historic courthouse at 701 G Street here in Brunswick to mark the 25th anniversary of the 2001 terrorist attacks. Now, a keynote speaker this morning is former U.S. Deputy Attorney General Larry Thompson will be there to speak. Also, the highlights of the morning: moments of silence align with the attacks timeline, a performance by the national anthem by Stan Morin, and flag lowering to half staff by the Brunswick High ROTC, and also wreath placements by first responders and a bagpipe musical tribute. That's all happening this morning right there at the historic courthouse here in Brunswick at 8:30. So keep that in mind. If you make plans to be there, that would be awesome. It's a 7:10, 73 degrees, headed back to about 88 today for a high. Partly cloudy skies, chance of storms developing this afternoon. Keep it in mind, you make plans for your Friday, the rain coming from west to east. Then tonight, again, back down the 70s. Could be a few storms possible with the football games going on tonight, so we'll keep an eye on that for you as well. And then tomorrow on Saturday and Sunday, the weekend, partly cloudy, temperatures warm again, upper 80s, lower 90s, with storms possible. Better chance of storms, it looks like, on Saturday afternoon, and then still a little bit of chance of storms on Sunday afternoon as well. Again, right now, we're at 73 degrees with Big Daddy Weave and Heaven Changes Everything right here on Way Radio.

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0: That's the latest from Leanna Crawford, thank God, here on Way Radio. Good morning to you. Welcome to a Friday. Glad you're along at 7:22. I'm Bart. We have Share-a-thon coming your way here in a few weeks. Well, it's about a month away. It's October 7th and 8th, so we have some time before we get there. But I wanted to say thank you so much for your years of support. This is our 28th year of ministry. Can't do it without you. And thank you, whether you do it through your business as an individual, you may give through your family. We can't say thank you enough for that. And I just wanted to stop and do that this morning and say we appreciate you so much. And we're looking forward to what God's going to do here in a few weeks, what he's already doing. I mean, he's always at work and providing for Way Radio. And we're excited about that. Here's another thought, too, I want you to think about, too. We could use some phone volunteers for that those couple of mornings. I know you're like, what? Get up early and come in here? Well, we wouldn't have you come in until about 7 o'clock. That's when we usually start getting phone calls between 7 and 10. If you could volunteer to answer the phone, that would be awesome. If you could do that. We need one that Wednesday morning the 7th and also on Thursday morning the 8th or that afternoon on that Wednesday from 3 to 6, 3 hours just to answer the phone. It's pretty simple. We have one sheet. There's like 5 or 6 things you fill out there, questions you ask, and that's about it to be a phone volunteer. 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
1: Weather. From the Action News Shack's First Alert Weather Center, I'm meteorologist Garrett Beedenball with your 90.7 Way Radio forecast. Partly sunny skies today. Temperatures reaching the mid to upper 80s at the coast and low 90s inland. We'll see some afternoon and late day showers and thunderstorms develop inland and spread back to the east northeast closer to the coast. Some impacts to some games tonight possible, but overnight we dry up and down to the mid 70s. From the Action News Shack's First Alert Weather Center, I'm meteorologist Garrett Beedenball for 90.7 Way Radio. 90.7
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Colton Dixon's Build a Boat here on Way Radio. Good morning to you, Bart. Hey, quick reminder that you know what's going on today in honor of 9/11 here locally. Glynn County and the City of Brunswick Government and the Jekyll Island Authority are hosting a 9/11 community remembrance ceremony this morning at 8:30, here about an hour from now, on the lawn of the historic courthouse at 701 G Street here in Brunswick to mark the 25th anniversary of the 2001 terrorist attacks. Former U.S. Deputy Attorney General Larry Thompson will be the keynote speaker this morning. It'll go for about an hour from 8:30 to 9:30. Moments of silence aligned with the attack timeline will happen as well. A performance of the national anthem will be there. Also, flag lowering to half staff by the Brunswick High ROTC and wreath placements for the first responders and a bagpipe musical tribute. Again, that's happening this morning in honor of 9/11 from 8:30 till about 9:30. Again, it's going to be at the historic courthouse at 701 G Street again this morning at 8:30. So if you can make it to that, that'd be awesome. Don't miss out on that this morning as we remember what happened today 25 years ago.

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0: 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Good morning to you, 751. Let's celebrate those birthdays. You say it's your birthday. Come get it's your birthday. Happy birthday to you. 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Celebrating birthdays today, tomorrow, and on Sunday. Now, I got to catch up on one from last week. We had a birthday with Graham Frank. Had one last, let's see, it was on Sunday the 6th, but they didn't hear it on air last Friday, so I'm going to say it again this morning. So, Graham Frank, hope you had a wonderful birthday. It says, happy birthday, Graham. You're the best great first grader from Love, Mrs. Clifton, Mrs. Noonan, and your first grade friends at St. Simon Christian School. So, Graham, we hope you had a great birthday last weekend, and happy birthday from Way Radio. All right, on to birthdays today on the 11th. Johnny Wetzel celebrating a birthday today. It says, no matter your age, we will always be my baby. I praise God for you every day. Remember and never forget that you are the gift. But God first, said, put God first, and he will give you the desires of your heart. Love, Mama. So, Johnny, happy birthday to you today. Also celebrating a birthday on this Friday, the 11th, is Richie S. It says, happy birthday, Chi. Love your favorite family. So, Richie, happy birthday to you today. Now, on the birthdays tomorrow on Saturday, the 12th, Tommy Kaysen's got a birthday. It says, happy birthday, Dad. I love that we share this day together. I hope you have the best day. Love, Kelly Girl. And then Kelly Freeman's got one. Happy birthday, Kelly Bear. Have a wonderful day. Love all your friends, family, and loved ones. So Kelly and Tom share a birthday, father, daughter. So, guys, happy birthday to you tomorrow as well on Saturday. Then on Sunday, I've got Calvin Staffens has got a birthday. Says, we love you, buddy. Happy 8th birthday. Love your family. So, Calvin, happy birthday to you on Sunday. And then we've got Lisa Loper's got a birthday on Sunday. Says, happy 50th birthday. So, Lisa, happy 50th birthday to you on Sunday as well. Now, it is Friday, and that means that we have a birthday cake winner. So, congratulations to Kelly. Kelly Freeman, I chose your name this morning for that birthday cake, or I drew that this morning. So, Kelly, you guys, you and your dad get to share a birthday cake tomorrow. Now, I don't know if Sugar Bakers can turn it around that fast to get your birthday cake tomorrow, okay? I'll get the coupon out to you today. So, congratulations on winning that birthday cake from Sugar Bakers to Kelly Freeman. Now, if you get a birthday coming up, we'd love to celebrate with you. 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
1: From the Action News Shack's First Alert Weather Center, I'm meteorologist Garrett Biedenball with your 90.7 Way Radio forecast. Partly sunny skies today. Temperatures reaching the mid to upper 80s at the coast and low 90s inland. We'll see some afternoon and late day showers and thunderstorms develop inland and spread back to the east-northeast closer to the coast. Some impacts to some games tonight possible, but overnight we dry up and down to the mid-70s. From the Action News Shack's First Alert Weather Center, I'm meteorologist Garrett Biedenball for 90.7 Way Radio. 90.7 Way
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Zach Williams, Wait For Me here on Way Radio. Good morning to you, I'm Bart. Thanks for listening. It's 8:09. What's happening around the world right here in our own backyard? We're letting you stay connected here with Way Radio News on this Friday morning, September the 11th. What's happening today? President Donald Trump will commemorate the 25th anniversary of September 11th terrorist attacks at the Pentagon today, honoring the victims and first responders who lost their lives that day. As a proud New Yorker, the president has spoken about his own experiences watching the horrific events of September 11th. On the 25th anniversary of this tragic day, the president will remember those who were killed at the hands of evil terrorists, honor their loved ones, and pay tribute to the brave first responders who put their lives on the line to rescue their fellow Americans. Also, Vice President J.D. Vance will commemorate the attacks at the World Trade Center site there in New York. Healthy Moms, Healthy Babies America, a bipartisan campaign founded by philanthropist Olivia and Tom Walton, announced a $100 million pledge this week to make giving birth in the United States safer. The five-year commitment aims to cut the maternal mortality rate in the United States in half by 2031. According to the most recent data available, the United States is one of the highest maternal mortality rates among wealthy nations. Now, the Centers for Disease Control and Prevention said 688 people died in 2024 during pregnancy or shortly after giving birth. Now, the maternal mortality rate rose to about 19 deaths per 100,000 live births in 24. That was up about 18.6% from the year before. Now, here locally, the Glenn County, the City of Brunswick government, and the Jekyll Island Authority are hosting a joint 9/11 community remembrance ceremony this morning at 8:30 on the lawn of the historic courthouse at 701 G Street right here in Brunswick to mark the 25th anniversary of the 2001 terrorist attacks. Now, a keynote speaker this morning is former U.S. Deputy Attorney General Larry Thompson will be there to speak. Also, moments of silence will be happening aligned during the times when the planes hit the World Trade Center. That's some ceremony highlights. Also, a performance of the national anthem, flag lowering to half staff by the Brunswick High ROTC. Also, wreath placements by first responders and a bagpipe musical tribute happening this morning. That's all happening this morning at 8:30 here in about 15 minutes over there at the historic courthouse at 701 G Street. So if you can make it to that, that'd be awesome this morning. Right now we're at 74 degrees, headed back to about 88 today for high, partly cloudy skies with some showers possible again this afternoon. Some thunderstorms kind of building from west to east, so keep that in mind. You make plans for your Friday. Tonight again back down in the 70s. Maybe some storms this evening, though, with the high school football. Could have some effects that way with games this evening, so keep that in mind as well. Then over the weekend, Saturday and Sunday, partly cloudy. Temperatures again, upper 80s to lower 90s with some storms possible. It's like a better chance of storms on Saturday afternoon versus Sunday afternoon here this weekend in the Golden Isles. Again, right now, 74 degrees with Chris Tomlin and How Good It Is.

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3: The story behind the song Faith, Hope, Love. 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
4: I've done a lot of things in my life that have brought acclaim or honor or glory to me and my talents and my abilities. But I know this, and the scriptures remind me, that the only things that really matter and that will only remain when all is said and done are faith, hope, and love. So friends, whatever we do today, let it be informed by those three things, by faith, hope, love. Those things matter, they last, they're permanent, and through Jesus, they change the world.
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0: We are Messengers, latest faith, hope, and love here on 90.7 Way Radio. And Bart, say good morning to you. That song comes right from 1 Corinthians 13:13. And now these three remain, faith, hope, and love. But the greatest of these is love. You know, we spend a lot of our lives looking for something that will last, something to give us, you know, faith when life gets hard, hope when tomorrow feels uncertain, and love when we feel completely alone. That's what makes the message of Jesus so powerful. You know, God loved us so much that he sent his son, Jesus, to take the punishment for our sins. He died on the cross, rose again, offers forgiveness and new life to anyone who will trust him. So you don't have to clean yourself up first. You just have to come to him as you are. And he does all the rest of it. So here's something I want you to think about. Faith, hope, and love. It all begins with Jesus. And if you want to talk to somebody about that, here's a couple ways you can do it. You can either text or call 888-NEED-HIM. 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
2: 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Partly sunny skies today, temperatures reaching the mid to upper 80s at the coast and low 90s inland. We'll see some afternoon and late day showers and thunderstorms develop inland and spread back to the east northeast closer to the coast. Some impacts to some games tonight possible, but overnight we dry up and down to the mid 70s. From the Action News Shack's First Alert Weather Center, I'm meteorologist Garrett Biedenball for 90.7 Way Radio.
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That's Big Daddy Weaves. Let It Begin here on Way Radio. Good morning to you. I'm Bart. Thanks for listening. It's 8:34. Hey, just got started here a few minutes ago. We're at the Glynn County and the City of Brunswick government and Jekyll Island Authority are hosting a 9/11 community remembrance ceremony right now on the lawn of the historic courthouse at 701 G Street here in Brunswick, marking the 25th anniversary. They have the keynote speakers. Former U.S. Deputy Attorney General Larry Thompson will be there speaking. Also, they have moments of silence aligned with the attack times, on both the towers. Also, a performance by the National Anthem. They'll have a flag lowering, half staff by the Brunswick High ROTC. Also, wreath placements and a bagpipe musical tribute as well. It's all happening. It's just started here a few minutes ago. It's not too late to get over there if you can and go and see it. It's right there at the historic courthouse at 701 G Street as we remember those that made that ultimate sacrifice 25 years ago for us. We still remember today.

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